0: 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DJ
1: 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Did you dash live a boost? What you talking if you ain't talking white? 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
1: 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First you loved

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And I'm just here like, it's all music, man. They dance to it, they dance to it.